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3: With your weather flash, I'm Bill Banks, UCtoday.org. 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Tonight, mostly clear with a low around 71. Tomorrow brings mostly sunny skies, climbing to a high near 89. Later Wednesday night, partly cloudy conditions with a low around 66. Looking ahead to Thursday, it will be mostly sunny again, with highs approaching 85. Currently, it's 84 and clear. For UCtoday.org, I'm Bill Banks with your weather flash.
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1: Well, it was on this day that O.J. Simpson's Rockingham Estate went up for auction. Find out what happened. That's coming up in just a few more songs. Stick around as we continue on with the Terry Dean program.

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0: Well, let's find out what happened on this day back in 1933, where all German political parties were outlawed, except the Nazis, of course, because that's who they are. It was 1989. Timothy Dalton made his second and last appearance as James Bond in the movie License to Kill. It was also on this day in 1992 that Demi Moore appeared on the cover of Vanity Fair. She was wearing nothing but a painted-on birthday suit, but not the same one as when she appeared naked and she was pregnant. It was a completely different one. 1997, acquitted double murderer O.J. Simpson's Rockingham Estate, which was got all the coverage in the news, that went up for sale for $2.6 million. And it was on this day in the year 2000 that the first X-Men movie was released. It made $157 million right here in the U.S.
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5: 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Tonight, mostly clear with a low around 71. On Wednesday, mostly sunny skies will bring a high near 89. Later Wednesday night, partly cloudy conditions with a low around 66. Moving into Thursday, enjoy more sunshine with a high near 85. Currently, it is 80 degrees and clear. For UCToday.org, I'm Bill Banks with your weather flash.
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0: get so lonely, baby. Well, they're so lonely. They'll be so lonely they could die.
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Well, the last thing I remember, Doc, I started to swerve, and then I saw the Jag slide into the curve. I know I'll never forget that horrible sight. I guess I found out for myself that everyone was right.

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6: 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Tonight, mostly clear with a low around 71. Moving into Wednesday, mostly sunny with a high near 89. Later Wednesday night, partly cloudy with a low around 66. On Thursday, mostly sunny again with a high near 85. Currently, it's 78 and clear. For UCToday.org, I'm Bill Banks with your weather flash.

song was originally recorded in 1972 over in New Zealand by Bunny Walters, and it was titled Brandy at the time. Well, in 1974, Barry Manilow got it, changed the name to Mandy, and the rest is history.

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wild thing, I think I love you. But I wanna know for sure. 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

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Here's some great soft rock by Paul Davis. I Go Crazy.

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And what are we doing? We're playing the greatest hits of all time. We're going to rock the house all night long. Right here on sunny 105.7 Canadota Lake.

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5: With your weather flash, I'm Bill Banks, UCToday.org. 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Tonight, mostly clear with a low around 71. Looking ahead to Wednesday, there will be mostly sunny skies, climbing to a high near 89. Later Wednesday night, partly cloudy conditions with a low around 66. Then on Thursday, mostly sunny again with highs approaching 85. Currently, it's 76 and clear. For UCToday.org, I'm Bill Banks with your weather flash.

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3: 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I'm Robert Orner, interim pastor at the church. I would like to invite you to our Sunday services, which are open to the public. 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
7: 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Tonight, mostly clear with a low around 71. Moving into Wednesday, it will be mostly sunny with a high near 89. Later Wednesday night, partly cloudy with a low around 66. Looking ahead to Thursday, mostly sunny with a high near 85. Currently, it's 75 and clear. For UCtoday.org, I'm Bill Banks with your weather flash.

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2: 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What song did the Archdiocese try to ban? 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
6: With your weather flash, I'm Bill Banks, UCtoday.org. 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Tonight, mostly clear with a low around 71. Moving into Wednesday, it will be mostly sunny with a high near 89. Later Wednesday night, partly cloudy with a low around 66. Looking ahead to Thursday, mostly sunny with a high near 85. Currently, it's 75 and clear. For UCtoday.org, I'm Bill Banks with your weather flash.

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Whoa! I'm Big Al Knight, the Round Mound of Sound, and you're listening to Sunny 105.7 all through the wee hours of the morning. 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
5: 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Tonight, mostly clear with a low around 71. On Wednesday, mostly sunny with a high near 89. Later Wednesday night, partly cloudy with a low around 66. Thursday brings mostly sunny skies with a high near 85. Thursday night features mostly clear conditions with a low around 62. Currently it's 74 and clear. For UCtoday.org, I'm Bill Banks.

I wonder if you're lonesome tonight. You know, someone said the world's a stage and each must play a part. Fate had me playing in love with you as my sweetheart. Act one was where we met. I loved you at first glance. You read your lines so cleverly and never missed a cue. Then came act two. You seemed to change, you acted strange, and why I've never known. Honey, you lied when you said you loved me, and I had no cause to doubt you. But I'd rather go on hearing your lies than to go on living without you. Now the stage is bare, and I'm standing there with emptiness all around. And if he won't come back to me, then they can bring the curtain down.

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7: With your weather flash, I'm Bill Banks, UCtoday.org. 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Tonight, mostly clear with a low around 71. Looking ahead to Wednesday, areas of smoke will be present along with mostly sunny skies, reaching a high near 91. Later, Wednesday night, areas of smoke will linger, leading to mostly cloudy conditions and a low around 66. Currently, it's 74 and clear. For UCtoday.org, I'm Bill Banks with your weather flash.

0: This 1964 hit was actually recorded by Neil Sedaka. They took his voice out of there and put Gene Pitney in his place. How about that?
1: Yeah.

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1: Are you one of those people who thinks it's okay to drive stoned? I mean, what's the worst that can happen? You end up driving below the speed limit? 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
1: It's your pal, Big Al Knight.

My favorite day is a sunny day right here at Canadota Lake on Sunny 105.7. Of course, it's a little dark outside right now, but it'll be sunny soon. I promise. Stay tuned.

Top 40 list used to have instrumentals, and they'd be in the top 10. I miss those days. And we bring those back for you here at Sunday 105.7. Here's Booker T and the MGs doing Green Onions.

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We do. 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This is where all the good songs have gone to play.

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5: With your weather flash, I'm Bill Banks, UCtoday.org. 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This morning, areas of smoke with a high near 91. Later today, mostly sunny skies will prevail, bringing warmth to the area. Tonight, areas of smoke with a low around 66. Looking ahead to Thursday, partly sunny with a high near 84. Currently, it's 73 and clear. For UCtoday.org, I'm Bill Banks with your weather flash.

a great song to daydream to. Sit out on the beach with a cold one in front of you, looking out at the water, looking at the boats going by. Oh, yeah. 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
6: With your weather flash, I'm Bill Banks, uctoday.org. 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This morning, areas of smoke with a high near 91. Later today, mostly sunny with heat index values reaching 95. Tonight, mostly cloudy with a low around 66. Thursday brings areas of smoke and a high near 84. Currently, it's 73 and overcast. For uctoday.org, I'm Bill Banks with your weather flash.

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2: John and Heidi.
0: It's Wednesday. My beautiful bride right here at my side. Hello, Heidi. How's it going?
1: Hello,
0: over there?
1: Hello, John. Wonderful. How about yourself?
0: You know, I'm good, except for you got a mess over here. You should tidy this
1: yes,
0: up.
1: Yes, I do. I really do.
0: I'm kidding, because she's tidy, Heidi. She keeps everything super nice and tidy, and I have.
1: This is a disaster.
0: There's about four things in this pile I need to find today, because I've been working on. I'm like, where do
1: oh, I see stacks of money that well, need that, to go somewhere.
0: Yeah, I'm going to. Yeah, I've got a place for that. So.
1: Jeez.
0: I'll do it today. All right. Also, I have a guest joining me, Jeff R. Curry, hilarious comedian. I am so excited to chat with him. He's got a new special out. It's called Nice to Meet You. It's out on Netflix. I've never met him before. I'm excited to talk to him. I hope I don't like nerd out and be a little fanboyish because I am a big fan. He's very, very, very funny. He's really good at crowd work. And he's like super fast on his feet. And again, excited to visit with Jeff R. Curry coming
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0: up.
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0: Now, with today's reason to party, here's my beautiful bride, Heidi Small. What do you got for me over there, Heidi?
1: Today is gummy worm day.
0: Oh, of course it is.
1: Do you like gummy worms?
0: You know, I do. I don't have them very often, but when I have them, I do like them.
1: Yeah, it's a texture thing. I mean, they're okay, I guess.
0: It's not for you?
1: Not often,
0: okay.
1: No.
0: All right.
1: But I did find a gummy worm cocktail.
0: Nice.
1: And this has mango vodka, raspberry vodka, blue Curacao, splash of Sprite, and then a little gummy worm in a shot glass.
0: All right. Very cool. Well, I've got a link to that drink. It's in the show notes for today at johnandheidishow.com.
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3: 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I'm Trey Westerberg. This update brought to you by KFC. A Western Pennsylvania congressman has introduced a resolution honoring Corey Comparator on the second anniversary of the July 13, 2024 shooting at a campaign rally in Butler. Representative Mike Kelly, whose district includes Butler County, introduced the measure recognizing Comparator, who was killed during the shooting after shielding members of his family from gunfire. The resolution also honors his wife Helen and daughters Allison and Kaylee. The resolution highlights Comparator's service as a U.S. Army Reserve veteran and his longtime involvement with the Buffalo Township Volunteer Fire Department, where he served as fire chief in the early 2000s. Kelly, who chaired the bipartisan House task force that investigated the shooting, first introduced a resolution honoring Comparator in 2024. The new resolution has been referred to the U.S. House for consideration. The Union City High School Wall of Achievement Committee is accepting nominations for its 2026 induction class. The Wall of Achievement recognizes former students, educators, coaches, administrators, business patrons, and community members who have made significant contributions to Union City. Nominations must be submitted by Monday, July 27th. The selection committee will meet during the first week of August. This year's inductees will be honored during the Union City High School homecoming football game on Friday, September 18th. Anyone wishing to nominate someone may request a nomination form by emailing committee member Sherry Margie at margiegir12955@gmail.com. 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I'm Trey Westerberg from UCtoday.org.
4: Someone had a birthday.
5: Yep, 50. Can't believe it.
4: 50 years of wisdom.
5: Great segue.
6: ICE agents are being instructed to pause most vehicle stops following two deadly shootings involving agents in less than a week. Reports say the directive will remain in place until agents receive additional training. President Trump says strikes on Iran will continue until he says it's enough. In an interview with Fox News, Trump said Iran's military has been significantly degraded.
7: And they have fight. You know, it's like a great boxer. You think you have him beat, and then all of a sudden he comes back and he gives you a shot.
6: He went on to say the only way to negotiate with Iran is through strength, and threatened that the U.S. would hit bridges and power plants if Iran doesn't negotiate. This comes as the U.S. has reimposed the naval blockade of the Strait of Hormuz and launched strikes against Iran for the fourth straight day. And the Mega Millions jackpot is rolling over again. There was no grand prize winner Tuesday night, so the next drawing on Friday will be worth at least $672 million. Ahead of that, there's another big Powerball drawing today with $498 million on the line. I'm Mark Mayfield.
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9: At the Baseball All-Star Game Tuesday, the American League shut out the National League 4-0. Dylan Cease had 10 relievers combined on 15 strikeouts. The regular season resumes tomorrow with the Mets visiting the Phillies. And on Friday, the White Sox begin a series at Toronto. Chicago is tied with Cleveland atop the American League Central. Chicago went into the break with wins in 3 in a row. Cleveland with wins in 4 straight. The Guardians start the second half with a series against the Pirates. Pittsburgh went into the break with wins in 7 of 10. 10, and 3 in a row. The Reds begin the second half on the road at Colorado. Cincinnati sits 15 and a half games out, last in the NL Central. The Rockies 22 and a half out in the NL West. Spain is moving on to the finals of the World Cup. They shut out France 2-0 on Tuesday. They'll take on the winner of today's England-Argentina matchup.
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12: With your weather flash, I'm Bill Banks, UCToday.org. 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Today, sunny with a high near 90. Tonight, mostly clear with a low around 71. Looking ahead to Wednesday, mostly sunny with a high near 88. Wednesday night brings partly cloudy skies with a low around 65. Currently, it's 62 and clear. For UCToday.org, I'm Bill Banks with your weather flash.

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1: Canadota Lake's greatest hits.
2: John and Heidi.
0: Now, big screen, little screen. I don't know if you've heard the name George Clooney. You've heard that. Yeah. Well, he's going to get a Golden Lion for Lifetime Achievement at the 83rd Venice Film Festival, September 2nd through the 12th. So one of the things that I kind of wonder when they do these things, because they announce them way early, I wonder if that's just their way to get George Clooney there. And then if they know that George Clooney's coming, there are people who are like, oh, I'm going to buy tickets. George Clooney's going to be here.
1: I have no idea.
0: I think
1: self-bloviating stuff is boring.
0: It is. Well, now we're going to have Heidi again. She's going to win a Lifetime Achievement.
1: Right. Yes, I will.
0: See how self-bloviating she can be. And Leonardo DiCaprio and Christian Bale, two of the biggest names in Hollywood, are going to be joining forces for a thing called Heat 2. Do you remember the movie Heat from 1995?
1: Vaguely.
0: This is the, the sequel to that. So, in the original, Val Kilmer was in it, and Robert De Niro and Al Pacino. And so, anyway, this, I think, should be kind of interesting.
1: I've said it before, and I'll say it again. Yeah. Let's come up with some new ideas. So sick of this.
0: Well, Prime Video has set Wednesday, November 4th, as the premiere of the Muhammad Ali series, The Greatest. That's a new idea. Well, it's also based on old ideas, but I'm excited to see that. Big screen, little screen on The John and Heidi Show.
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0: Heidi, did you know that some whales will sing songs that last over 30 minutes? These songs can travel vast distances underwater. They play a role in communication and mating.
1: So, that's kind of cool. Sweet.
0: I wonder what a whale song sounds like.
1: I've heard whale noises, so I doubt it sounds great.
0: Do you think that some whale singers are better than other whale singers?
1: I don't know.
0: Do you think there's like popular whale singers who are like, oh, wow, that guy's great. He's amazing. Maybe, maybe not. We don't know everything, but now we know this.
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5: 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A Western Pennsylvania congressman has introduced a resolution honoring Corey Comparator on the second anniversary of the July 13, 2024 shooting at a campaign rally in Butler. Representative Mike Kelly, whose district includes Butler County, introduced the measure recognizing Comparator, who was killed during the shooting after shielding members of his family from gunfire. The resolution also honors his wife Helen and daughters Alice and Kaylee. The resolution highlights Comparator's service as a U.S. Army Reserve veteran and his longtime involvement with the Buffalo Township Volunteer Fire Department, where he served as fire chief in the early 2000s. Kelly, who chaired the bipartisan House task force that investigated the shooting, first introduced a resolution honoring Comparator in 2024. The new resolution has been referred to the U.S. House for consideration. The Union City High School Wall of Achievement Committee is accepting nominations for its 2026 induction class. The Wall of Achievement recognizes former students, educators, coaches, administrators, business patrons, and community members who have made significant contributions to Union City. Nominations must be submitted by Monday, July 27th. The selection committee will meet during the first week of August. This year's inductees will be honored during the Union City High School homecoming football game on Friday, September 18th. Anyone wishing to nominate someone may request a nomination form by emailing committee member Sherry Margie at margiegir12955@gmail.com.
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7: Spain is moving on to the finals of the World Cup. They shut out France 2-0 on Tuesday. They'll take on the winner of today's England-Argentina matchup. France will take on whoever loses that matchup on Saturday. The World Cup Championship match Sunday at 3 o'clock Eastern. The game will be played at MetLife Stadium, the home of the Giants and the Jets. NBA Vegas Summer League on Tuesday, the Rockets beat the Sixers 90-64. The Nets over the Kings 115-83. Memphis beat Golden State 106-85. The Bulls could buy the Wizards 99-87. The Nuggets beat the Thunder 106-103. Oak City winless in three games. The Lakers are 3-0. They beat the Clippers 99-85. At the Baseball All-Star Game Tuesday, the American League shut out the National League 4-0. Dylan Cease had 10 relievers combined on 15 strikeouts.
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10: From your weather authority, today breezy and warm, but not as hot, with hazy sun as wildfire smoke increases, 87 to 92. Tonight, mostly clear, breezy and warm with some wildfire smoke, 67 to 72. Thursday, hazy sky with smoky sunshine, 85 to 90. Latest weather updates on the Your Irritico app. I'm Weather Authority meteorologist Craig Flint.
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0: Now, surveys and studies and such, as rising prices continue to squeeze budgets in the household, a growing global movement. Why is it hard for me to say that? Growing global movement is encouraging people to repair their broken items instead of replacing them. Repair cafes are free community events where skilled volunteers will actually help neighbors fix everything.
1: Oh,
0: from,
1: I love this
0: lamps
1: idea.
0: Lamps and appliances to clothing and electronics. What began in the Netherlands in 2009 has now expanded to over 4,000 repair cafes worldwide. Nearly 850,000 items were repaired each year. Supporters say the movement reduces waste, saves money, and challenges today's throwaway culture.
1: Love this idea.
0: Related efforts including the Buy Nothing Project and the Tool Libraries and the Right to Repair laws are also gaining traction. For many volunteers, it's a rewarding way to share skills and help others. I love this.
1: That is fantastic.
0: I wish I could say that I'm super handy when it comes to that kind of stuff. Like, I build things, but when it comes to like fixing something, I call my brother-in-law. I'm like, hey.
1: I actually have a lamp that needs some attention. So
0: I'll call Chris. All right. Surveys and studies and such on the John and Heidi Show.
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0: Time now for the joke of the day with my beautiful bride, Heidi Small. What do you have for me, Heidi?
1: Four older men are walking down the street. They turn a corner and see a sign that says, Old Timers Bar, all drinks, 10 cents.
0: Oh, wow.
1: They look at each other and then go in, thinking this is too good to be true. The old bartender says in a voice that carries across the room, Come on in and let me pour one for you. What'll it be, gentlemen? And there's a fully stocked bar. Each of the men orders a martini. In no time at all, the bartender served up four iced martinis, shaken, not stirs, and says, 10 cents each, please. The four guys stare at the bartender for a moment, then at each other. They can't believe their good luck. They pay the 40 cents, finish the martinis, and then order another round. Again, four excellent martinis, perfectly poured. And the bartender again says, 40 cents, please. They pay their 40 cents, and then the curiosity got the better of them. They haven't even spent a dollar yet.
0: Yeah.
1: Finally, one of them says, How can you afford to sell martinis this good at these prices? And he said, I'm a retired tailor from Phoenix, the bartender says, and I've always wanted to own a bar. Last year, I hit the lottery jackpot for $125 million and decided to open this place. Every drink costs a dime. Wine, liquor, beer, it's all the same. Wow, that's some story, one of the men said. And then he notices a bunch of people standing at the end of the bar who don't have any drinks in front of them. And he says, What's up with them? The bartender says, Well, they're retired people from Florida. They're waiting for happy hour when drinks are half price.
0: That's how it is too. Some 10 cents. We did a yard sale and somebody, how much is that? I'm like, it's a quarter though. I'll give you a dime. I'm like, just take it. Just get out of here. All right. That is your joke of the day on the John and Heidi Show.
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3: Local news now from UCToday.org. I'm Trey Westerberg. This update brought to you by KFC. A Western Pennsylvania congressman has introduced a resolution honoring Corey Comparator on the second anniversary of the July 13, 2024 shooting at a campaign rally in Butler. Representative Mike Kelly, whose district includes Butler County, introduced the measure recognizing Comparator, who was killed during the shooting after shielding members of his family from gunfire. The resolution also honors his wife Helen and daughters Allison and Kaylee. The resolution highlights Comparator's service as a U.S. Army Reserve veteran and his longtime involvement with the Buffalo Township Volunteer Fire Department, where he served as fire chief in the early 2000s. Kelly, who chaired the bipartisan House task force that investigated the shooting, first introduced a resolution honoring Comparator in 2024. The new resolution has been referred to the U.S. House for consideration. The Union City High School Wall of Achievement Committee is accepting nominations for its 2026 induction class. The Wall of Achievement recognizes former students, educators, coaches, administrators, business patrons, and community members who have made significant contributions to Union City. Nominations must be submitted by Monday, July 27th. The selection committee will meet during the first week of August. This year's inductees will be honored during the Union City High School homecoming football game on Friday, September 18th. Anyone wishing to nominate someone may request a nomination form by emailing committee member Sherry Margie at margiegir12955@gmail.com. 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
4: Senate Democrats have blocked a $1 trillion defense bill. The National Defense Authorization Act needed 60 votes to pass on Tuesday, but fell short after Democrats lined up against the bill. Four senators missed the vote, including Republican Mitch McConnell of Kentucky and Democrat John Fetterman of Pennsylvania. The annual defense bill is usually passed with bipartisan support, but Democrats are reportedly blocking the bill to push back against the Iran war. Some ICE agents will start wearing body cameras after two recent fatal shootings of immigrants during traffic stops. The Department of Homeland Security released a statement Tuesday saying every ICE team will have at least one agent wearing a body cam during arrests from now on. And Alvin and the Chipmunks are returning to the big screen. A report in the Wall Street Journal says the untitled reboot will not hit theaters until 2028, but fans will be seeing a lot of their favorite Chipmunks on social media. I'm Michael Kastner.
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6: At the baseball All-Star Game Tuesday, the American League shut out the National League 4-0. Dylan Cease had 10 relievers combined on 15 strikeouts. Spain is moving on to the finals of the World Cup. They shut out France 2-0 on Tuesday. They'll take on the winner of today's England-Argentina matchup. France will take on whoever loses that matchup on Saturday. The World Cup Championship match Sunday at 3 o'clock Eastern. The game will be played at MetLife Stadium, the home of the Giants and the Jets. NBA Vegas Summer League on Tuesday, the Rockets beat the Sixers 90-64. The Nets over the Kings 115-83. Memphis beat Golden State 106-85. The Bulls could buy the Wizards 99-87. The Nuggets beat the Thunder 106-103. Oak City winless in three games. The Lakers are 3-0. They beat the Clippers 99-85.
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9: From your weather authority, today breezy and warm, but not as hot, with hazy sun as wildfire smoke increases, 87 to 92. Tonight, mostly clear, breezy and warm with some wildfire smoke, 67 to 72. Thursday, hazy sky with smoky sunshine, 85 to 90. Latest weather updates on the Your Iridigo app. I'm Weather Authority meteorologist Craig Flint.

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2: John and Heidi.
0: Time now for the scoop of the day. Couples argument over text now has an official name. It's called fexting, F-E-X-T-I-N-G. While many assume texting only makes disagreements worse, a new research report, says that's not always the case. A new report. After reviewing 15 studies, researchers found digital arguments can actually be as effective as a face-to-face argument, sometimes even better. Texting gives people time to think before responding, helping them avoid saying something they'll regret.
1: Yeah.
0: Experts say fexting, F-E-X-T-I-N-G, works better for minor disagreements, but when emotions run high or the issue is serious, it is still best to put
1: it's
0: the phones away.
1: It's best to talk in person.
0: Talk in person. I wonder why it's called fexting, F-E-X-T, fexting. What does that even mean?
1: I don't know, fight texting?
0: Fighting texting. There you go. That's probably what it is. And ideas about cleanliness often form long before evidence does. Facial hair is a good example. Beards have long been linked by some with dirtiness or germiness, if that's a word, especially in the food service and healthcare industry.
1: Mm.
0: Research does not support that assumption, though. A study in the service business found that people tend to judge workers with beards more harshly on cleanliness and food safety, even before any actual testing was considered. Bacteria research from 1967 also complicated things. Unwashed, clean-shaven faces carried the most bacteria, while washed, clean-shaven faces had the least bacteria. The study suggests hygiene depends more on washing habits than the actual facial hair. Medical staff studies show masks are far more show masks matter far more than shaving does. Okay. Overall, scientists say the evidence points to a simple conclusion. Beards are not inherently unhygienic, but cleanliness still depends on how well you wash your face. Scoop of the day on the John and Heidi Show.
3: 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I'm Robert Orner, interim pastor at the church. I would like to invite you to our Sunday services, which are open to the public. 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
1: Canadota Lake's greatest hits. John and
0: Heidi. Time now for the movie quota of the day. You might get this from 1999. It's only after we've lost everything. Do you know what movie that's from?
1: I have no idea.
0: Fight Club. Tyler Durden, Brad Pitt said that. It's only
1: it's
0: after.
1: It's been so many years
0: everything.
1: Since I've seen that movie.
0: It has been a minute. Yeah. And again, I think if I saw that like a plan somewhere, I'd probably sit and watch it. It was a fun movie. Even after you know how it ends, it's still fun to watch again because then all the way through, you're like, okay, I got to pay attention now.
1: Signals. Yeah.
0: That is your movie quote of the day on the John and Heidi Show.
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4: 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A Western Pennsylvania congressman has introduced a resolution honoring Corey Comparator on the second anniversary of the July 13, 2024 shooting at a campaign rally in Butler. Representative Mike Kelly, whose district includes Butler County, introduced the measure recognizing Comparator, who was killed during the shooting after shielding members of his family from gunfire. The resolution also honors his wife Helen and daughters Alice and Kaylee. The resolution highlights Comparator's service as a U.S. Army Reserve veteran and his longtime involvement with the Buffalo Township Volunteer Fire Department, where he served as fire chief in the early 2000s. Kelly, who chaired the bipartisan House task force that investigated the shooting, first introduced a resolution honoring Comparator in 2024. The new resolution has been referred to the U.S. House for consideration. The Union City High School Wall of Achievement Committee is accepting nominations for its 2026 induction class. The Wall of Achievement recognizes former students, educators, coaches, administrators, business patrons, and community members who have made significant contributions to Union City. Nominations must be submitted by Monday, July 27th. The selection committee will meet during the first week of August. This year's inductees will be honored during the Union City High School homecoming football game on Friday, September 18th. Anyone wishing to nominate someone may request a nomination form by emailing committee member Sherry Margie at margiegir12955@gmail.com.
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6: At the Baseball All-Star Game Tuesday, the American League shut out the National League 4-0. Dylan Cease and 10 relievers combined on 15 strikeouts. Spain is moving on to the finals of the World Cup. They shut out France 2-0 on Tuesday. They'll take on the winner of today's England-Argentina matchup. France will take on whoever loses that matchup on Saturday. The World Cup Championship match Sunday at 3 o'clock Eastern. The game will be played at MetLife Stadium, the home of the Giants and the Jets. NBA Vegas Summer League on Tuesday, the Rockets beat the Sixers 90-64. The Nets over the Kings 115-83. Memphis beat Golden State 106-85. The Bulls could buy the Wizards 99-87. The Nuggets beat the Thunder 106-103. Oak City winless in three games. The Lakers are 3-0. They beat the Clippers 99-85.
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9: From your weather authority, today breezy and warm, but not as hot, with hazy sun as wildfire smoke increases, 87 to 92. Tonight, mostly clear, breezy and warm with some wildfire smoke, 67 to 72. Thursday, hazy sky with smoky sunshine, 85 to 90. Latest weather updates on the Your Iridigo app. I'm weather authority meteorologist Craig Flint.
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0: what we do in a way that we're not gatekept by a certain, you know, network or whatever it may be that decides who's funny.
1: And the cool thing about social media is people can find something unique and kind of find their own special group of people.
0: Absolutely. I think it really is. As the cream rises, there's so many people that are getting opportunities now because of social media, and I'm all for it. I think it's a fantastic thing.
1: And you got the new special out. I'm assuming there's a tour. Can people find you on the road as well?
0: Oh, yeah, absolutely. I'm doing a bunch of Canadian dates actually coming up in the next few months, but then I just announced a huge bus tour. Tickets are on sale now. Some shows are selling out already, which is absolutely nuts. I feel incredibly blessed. JeffArcuri.com for tickets.
1: Awesome. I'll throw a link to make it easy to find. Jeff, thanks for your time.
0: Thank you.
1: Jeff R. Curry, nice to meet you. That is the new Netflix special. I've got a link to it in the show notes for today at JohnAndHeidiShow.com.
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0: It's about to arrive any minute now. You know, it's been a long, long overdue. Look out, cause it's coming right on through.
1: John and Heidi in the morning and Canada Lake's greatest hits all day. 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

0: Time now for News to Me as we head to the News to Me news desk with my beautiful bride, Heidi Small. What do you got for me there, Heidi?
1: Of the first 40 pilots hired by the U.S. Postal Service for airmail deliveries, 31 died in accidents.
0: Oh, wow.
1: Yeah, those are not good odds.
0: Those are terrible odds. Yeah, that's not good.
1: Did you play Hungry Hippos?
0: I did. Yeah, not a lot.
1: I loved Hungry Hippos. The original hippos in the game, Hungry Hippos, their names were Lizzie, Henry, Harry, and Homer. I didn't even know they had names.
0: I didn't either, but I'm glad to know them. That's really cool.
1: And of the 41 Broadway-designated theaters, only three actually sit on the street called Broadway.
0: No kidding.
1: Yeah.
0: I never really thought about it, but I suppose there's only so much room.
1: Right. So, and that's news to me.
0: That is also news to me.
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5: Local news now from UCToday.org. I'm Trey Westerberg. This update brought to you by KFC. A Western Pennsylvania congressman has introduced a resolution honoring Corey Comparator on the second anniversary of the July 13, 2024 shooting at a campaign rally in Butler. Representative Mike Kelly, whose district includes Butler County, introduced the measure recognizing Comparator, who was killed during the shooting after shielding members of his family from gunfire. The resolution also honors his wife Helen and daughters Allison and Kaylee. The resolution highlights Comparator's service as a U.S. Army Reserve veteran and his longtime involvement with the Buffalo Township Volunteer Fire Department, where he served as fire chief in the early 2000s. Kelly, who chaired the bipartisan House task force that investigated the shooting, first introduced a resolution honoring Comparator in 2024. The new resolution has been referred to the U.S. House for consideration. The Union City High School Wall of Achievement Committee is accepting nominations for its 2026 induction class. The Wall of Achievement recognizes former students, educators, coaches, administrators, business patrons, and community members who have made significant contributions to Union City. Nominations must be submitted by Monday, July 27th. The selection committee will meet during the first week of August. This year's inductees will be honored during the Union City High School homecoming football game on Friday, September 18th. Anyone wishing to nominate someone may request a nomination form by emailing committee member Sherry Margie at margiegir12955@gmail.com. 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
6: President Trump says the U.S. will keep attacking Iran until he says it's enough. In an interview with Fox News, Trump said the only way to negotiate with Iran is through strength and threatened the U.S. would hit their infrastructure, bridges, and power plants if Iran doesn't negotiate. Dangerous temperatures are returning to the Northeast and the Mid-Atlantic this week. Millions across the region are expected to see temperatures approach triple digits along the Interstate 95 corridor through Friday. Heat advisories have been issued in Boston, New York City, Buffalo, and Philadelphia. There's also an extreme heat warning in effect, along with central and south New Jersey. One of the Beastie Boys is releasing a solo album. Next month, Beastie Mike Diamond, known as Mike D, will release his first solo album called Thank You. It drops on August 28th. I'm Michael Kastner.
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8: Spain is moving on to the finals of the World Cup. They shut out France 2-0 on Tuesday. They'll take on the winner of today's England-Argentina matchup. France will take on whoever loses that matchup on Saturday. The World Cup Championship match Sunday at 3 o'clock Eastern. The game will be played at MetLife Stadium, the home of the Giants and the Jets. NBA Vegas Summer League on Tuesday, the Rockets beat the Sixers 90-64. The Nets over the Kings 115-83. Memphis beat Golden State 106-85. The Bulls got by the Wizards 99-87. The Nuggets beat the Thunder 106-103. Oak City winless in three games. The Lakers are 3-0. They beat the Clippers 99-85. At the baseball All-Star Game Tuesday, the American League shut out the National League 4-0. Dylan Cease had 10 relievers combined on 15 strikeouts.
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11: From your weather authority, today breezy and warm, but not as hot, with hazy sun as wildfire smoke increases, 87 to 92. Tonight, mostly clear, breezy and warm with some wildfire smoke, 67 to 72. Thursday, hazy sky with smoky sunshine, 85 to 90. Latest weather updates on the Your Iridigo app. I'm weather authority, meteorologist Craig Flint.

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2: John and Heidi.
0: Fun fact for you, Heidi.
1: What's that, John?
0: One odd Major League Baseball rule states that if the ball gets stuck in the umpire's mask, all base runners move forward one base. I wonder how often that happens.
1: It had to have happened at least once, apparently, or they wouldn't have that rule.
0: Yeah, or at least somebody's like, what happens if this happened? They're like, well, how about we just do this? Fun fact for you, Heidi.
1: What's that, John?
0: The first 4th of July celebration included 13 cannon shots and 13 toasts. It was in Philadelphia in 1777.
1: Huh.
0: The 13 would be for the 13 original colonies, by the way, for those of you wondering. Fun fact for you, Heidi.
1: What's that, John?
0: Americans typically eat 150 million hot dogs on Independence Day. That's enough to stretch from D.C. to L.A. more than five times. Apparently, all of these questions have to do with Independence Day. I must have had these sitting around for a week, because we have another fun fact for you, Heidi.
1: What's that, John?
0: The country's Declaration of Independence was actually passed on July 2nd, but was officially ratified on the 4th of July. John Adams thought they were going to celebrate
1: that
0: on July 2nd. Yeah. And we'll do one more fun fact for you, Heidi.
1: What's that, John?
0: The square dance is the official state dance of almost half of the states in the United States, 24
1: really?
0: Out of 50. Yeah. So I wonder why I didn't get to all of these things, like, you know, back on 4th of July time frame.
1: It's okay.
0: It's all just sitting here. That's why. Sorry about that. Several fun facts. Now you know. Thanks for listening to the John and Heidi Show.
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14: Hello, and welcome to another edition of your Daily Beatle Break. July 15th, 1958, marks the day John Lennon's mother was killed when she was hit by a car driven by a drunk off-duty police officer after a visit with her sister Mimi, who raised John. John wrote today's song as a tribute to his mother and Yoko. It was first released as the last track on side two of the White Album. 8 years later, today's song was then released as the flip side to Obla Dee Obla Da. No other Beatles play or sing on today's song, and this marks the only time that John played and sang by himself on a Beatles track. By all accounts, John's mother was high-spirited, impulsive, musical, and also possessed an offbeat sense of humor. But her sudden death haunted John for most of his life. And interestingly, the officer was acquitted of the crime. Here's Julia on your Daily Beatle Break.

0: Well, that's going to do it for this edition of your Daily Beetle Break. I'm Dave Marino. Thanks for joining us. And we'll catch you right here next time. Same beat time, same beat channel for your Daily Beetle Break.
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1: Canadota Lake's greatest hits.
0: Time now for the question of the day. This one's for you, Heidi. It's estimated the average adult will spend 45 hours a year doing this. What is it? No way. 45 hours?
1: I have no idea.
0: Talking about the weather. Do we talk about the weather that much?
1: Well,
0: I don't think we really do. We talk about the weather.
1: I mean, we just
0: 45
1: did this
0: hours
1: morning.
0: A year?
1: We were sitting outside. It's a beautiful morning. Last night, how many times did we say, oh, what a beautiful night? So, yeah, probably.
0: 45 hours a year? Man, we need to talk about other stuff.
1: And then you talk to strangers. Oh, it's been rainy, you know, all the time.
0: I suppose. Somebody walked around, like, logging everybody talk for 45 hours
1: that
0: a year.
1: It seems like a lot.
0: It does. Question of the day on the John and Heidi Show.
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7: 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A Western Pennsylvania congressman has introduced a resolution honoring Corey Comparator on the second anniversary of the July 13, 2024 shooting at a campaign rally in Butler. Representative Mike Kelly, whose district includes Butler County, introduced the measure recognizing Comparator, who was killed during the shooting after shielding members of his family from gunfire. The resolution also honors his wife Helen and daughters Allison and Kaylee. The resolution highlights Comparator's service as a U.S. Army Reserve veteran and his longtime involvement with the Buffalo Township Volunteer Fire Department, where he served as fire chief in the early 2000s. Kelly, who chaired the bipartisan House task force that investigated the shooting, first introduced a resolution honoring Comparator in 2024. The new resolution has been referred to the U.S. House for consideration. The Union City High School Wall of Achievement Committee is accepting nominations for its 2026 induction class. The Wall of Achievement recognizes as former students, educators, coaches, administrators, business patrons, and community members who have made significant contributions to Union City. Nominations must be submitted by Monday, July 27th. The selection committee will meet during the first week of August. This year's inductees will be honored during the Union City High School homecoming football game on Friday, September 18th. Anyone wishing to nominate someone may request a nomination form by emailing committee member Sherry Margie at margiegir12955@gmail.com.
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9: At the Baseball All-Star Game Tuesday, the American League shut out the National League 4-0. Dylan Cease and 10 relievers combined on 15 strikeouts. The regular season resumes tomorrow with the Mets visiting the Phillies. And on Friday, the White Sox begin a series at Toronto. Chicago is tied with Cleveland atop the American League Central. Chicago went into the break with wins in 3 in a row. Cleveland with wins in 4 straight. The Guardians start the second half with a series against the Pirates. Pittsburgh went into the break with wins in 7 of 10 and 3 in a row. The Reds begin the second half on the road at Colorado. Cincinnati sits 15 and a half games out, last in the NL Central. The Rockies 22 and a half out in the NL West. Spain is moving on to the finals of the World Cup. They shut out France 2-0 on Tuesday. They'll take on the winner of today's England-Argentina matchup.
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12: From your weather authority, today breezy and warm, but not as hot, with hazy sun as wildfire smoke increases, 87 to 92. Tonight, mostly clear, breezy and warm with some wildfire smoke, 67 to 72. Thursday, hazy sky with smoky sunshine, 85 to 90. Latest weather updates on the Your Iridigo app. I'm Weather Authority meteorologist Craig Flint.
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0: Time now for some weird news. Lego has set a new speed record with a life-size version of its Technic Koenigsegg Sierre Spears supercar.
3: Really?
0: I'm pretty sure I said all of that wrong. 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
3: Holy cow.
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3: I imagine that this thing would be
0: I don't know what any of this is, but
3: safe.
0: I've got a link to it if you want to see it. 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
1: Sunny 105.7. John and
0: Heidi. Time now for the list. The Oxford English Dictionary added several Canadian-inspired words and phrases in their latest update. Here's a quick look at the new entries. Elbows up. It's a phrase meaning to stand up and fight back, inspired by hockey legend Gordon Howe's trademarked raise elbows.
1: Okay. So, that makes sense.
0: That's kind of cool. I didn't realize it needed to be added to a dictionary, but it is. How about Cashfield? A curling tournament where competitors pay cash prizes. Have you ever heard of that, Cashfield?
1: No.
0: Grunt. Besides a gruff sound, it also refers to a fruit dessert topped with biscuit or dough, such as a blueberry grunt. Yeah. Kitty corner. Means diagonally opposite of something or someone, most often used in reference at an intersection. It's kitty corner right. From this. I've always thought that was catty corner.
1: No,
0: I've heard
1: kitty
0: it
1: corner.
0: Both ways, though. Point form, a Canadian term for presenting information as a list or like a bullet point. Point form. Kokum, K-O-K-U-M, a Cree word for grandmother, an elderly woman, often used as a respectful form of address, a kokum. And land acknowledgement, a statement recognizing the indigenous people who originally lived on the land before colonization. All of those have now been added to the Oxford English Dictionary. It's the list on the John and Heidi Show.
2: 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I'm Trey Westerberg. This update brought to you by KFC. A Western Pennsylvania congressman has introduced a resolution honoring Corey Comparator on the second anniversary of the July 13, 2024 shooting at a campaign rally in Butler. Representative Mike Kelly, whose district includes Butler County, introduced the measure recognizing Comparator, who was killed during the shooting after shielding members of his family from gunfire. The resolution also honors his wife Helen and daughters Allison and Kaylee. The resolution highlights Comparator's service as a U.S. Army Reserve veteran and his longtime involvement with the Buffalo Township Volunteer Fire Department, where he served as fire chief in the early 2000s. Kelly, who chaired the bipartisan House task force that investigated the shooting, first introduced a resolution honoring Comparator in 2024. The new resolution has been referred to the U.S. House for consideration. The Union City High School Wall of Achievement Committee is accepting nominations for its 2026 induction class. The Wall of Achievement recognizes former students, educators, coaches, administrators, business patrons, and community members who have made significant contributions to Union City. Nominations must be submitted by Monday, July 27th. The selection committee will meet during the first week of August. This year's inductees will be honored during the Union City High School homecoming football game on Friday, September 18th. Anyone wishing to nominate someone may request a nomination form by emailing committee member Sherry Margie at margiegir12955@gmail.com. 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
3: Some ICE agents will start wearing body cameras after two recent fatal shootings of immigrants during traffic stops. The Department of Homeland Security released a statement Tuesday saying every ICE team will have at least one agent wearing a body cam during arrests from now on. It comes after ICE agents fatally shot a Colombian man in Maine on Monday. This after shooting a Mexican man to death in Texas last week. In both cases, the agents were not wearing body cams. President Trump will address the nation in a primetime speech on Thursday. Mark Mayfield with more.
4: Speaking from the Oval Office Tuesday, he confirmed that election integrity will be among the things he will cover in his speech.
5: It's really big news. It's really, really big news. And our country has to shape up.
4: On Monday, Amos Now reported that the president will claim that declassified intelligence reveals a foreign nation's plot to interfere in the 2020 election.
3: I'm Michael Kastner.
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7: Spain is moving on to the finals of the World Cup. They shut out France 2-0 on Tuesday. They'll take on the winner of today's England-Argentina matchup. France will take on whoever loses that matchup on Saturday. The World Cup Championship match Sunday at 3 o'clock Eastern. The game will be played at MetLife Stadium, the home of the Giants and the Jets. NBA Vegas Summer League on Tuesday, the Rockets beat the Sixers 90-64. The Nets over the Kings 115-83. Memphis beat Golden State 106-85. The Bulls got by the Wizards 99-87. The Nuggets beat the Thunder 106-103. Oak City winless in three games. The Lakers are 3-0. They beat the Clippers 99-85. At the Baseball All-Star Game Tuesday, the American League shut out the National League 4-0. Dylan Cease had 10 relievers combined on 15 strikeouts.
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10: From your weather authority, today breezy and warm, but not as hot, with hazy sun as wildfire smoke increases, 87 to 92. Tonight, mostly clear, breezy and warm with some wildfire smoke, 67 to 72. Thursday, hazy sky with smoky sunshine, 85 to 90. Latest weather updates on the Your Iridico app. I'm weather authority, meteorologist Craig Flint.

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0: Time now for something special with Heidi Small. What do you have for me there, Heidi?
1: We're going to talk over the next few days about some unheard albums, or albums that didn't maybe make it as far as everybody thought that they would.
0: Okay.
1: First, we're going to talk about the Supremes.
0: Oh, yeah.
1: Motown Records tried a lot of things in the early 1970s to keep the Supremes going after Diana Ross's departure, which was in 1970.
0: Okay.
1: A few albums showcased the new singer, and some were recorded in collaboration with, like, the Four Tops.
0: Yeah.
1: And planned for a 1971 LP called Promises Kept, consisting primarily of soul covers of recent contemporary hits. A total of 19 tracks were included, including the Supremes' take on Bread's Make It With You.
0: Okay.
1: The Jackson 5's Never Can Say Goodbye, The Beatles' Eleanor Rigby, and Carole King's It's Too Late.
0: I don't think I've heard any of those.
1: No. Motown's executives didn't like the record and didn't think it could establish the Supremes in a post-Diana Ross era, so they rushed the group back into the studio to record the 1972 LP Floyjoy under the production of superstar singer Smokey Robinson. The title track would be the vocal trio's final top 20 hit. So the other album never saw the light of day.
0: That's kind of wild. That's why I've never heard it.
1: I would kind of like to have heard their covers of some of those songs.
0: I wonder if they're available on the internet now.
1: I don't know.
0: Or if they're just lost forever. Well, that is something special with Heidi Small.
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1: Canadota Lake's greatest hits.
0: We always like to wrap things up around here with good news, and I think this is good news. It's kind of an adorable story. Are you a fan of donkeys, Heidi?
1: Yes, who
0: I think
1: isn't?
0: Donkeys are adorable. Spain's firefighting donkeys have helped keep Doña National Park free of wildfires for almost a decade now.
1: Aww.
0: Firefighters race towards wildfires, but a team of 18 unlikely heroes spend their day making sure these fires don't even start in the first place. In southern Spain, a herd of rescue donkeys has quietly become one of nature's most effective wildfire prevention crews. What do? Well, they graze on dry grass and thick brush. The animals have helped reduce vegetation that fuels dangerous fires in this national park. It's one of Europe's most important protected natural areas. The results have been remarkable, by the way. After the donkey brigade was introduced, the park went 9 years without a single forest fire. The four-legged firefighting team is part of a project led by a nonprofit called El Burrito Feliz. It's supported by volunteers. Every day from March through November, these donkeys are released into the hard-to-reach area where fire crews and heavy equipment often cannot even operate. Instead of hoses and axes, they rely on healthy appetites. Working up to 7 hours a day, the donkeys graze on dry grass and shrubs, and they scrub vegetation that could become fuel to, you know, fuel a fire.
1: Yeah, that is so great.
0: This is such a great idea. Unlike cattle and sheep, donkeys are able to eat much tougher, drier plants, making them especially well-suited for cleaning fire-prone landscapes. Why is this not everywhere?
1: Exactly. That seems like a no-brainer.
0: Calls them the herbivorous firefighters, however you say that. Herbivorous? I'm sure I'm saying it wrong. You can read it, though. I've got a link to it. It's in the show notes for today at johnandheidishow.com. Time to say goodbye, Heidi.
1: Goodbye, Heidi.
0: Goodbye, everybody. Have a wonderful day. Thank you for listening to the John and Heidi Show on a Wednesday.
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4: 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I'm Trey Westerberg. This update brought to you by KFC. A Western Pennsylvania congressman has introduced a resolution honoring Corey Comparator on the second anniversary of the July 13, 2024 shooting at a campaign rally in Butler. Representative Mike Kelly, whose district includes Butler County, introduced the measure recognizing Comparator, who was killed during the shooting after shielding members of his family from gunfire. The resolution also honors his wife Helen and daughters Allison and Kaylee. The resolution highlights Comparator's service as a U.S. Army Reserve veteran and his longtime involvement with the Buffalo Township Volunteer Fire Department, where he served as fire chief in the early 2000s. Kelly, who chaired the bipartisan House task force that investigated the shooting, first introduced a resolution honoring Comparator in 2024. The new resolution has been referred to the U.S. House for consideration. The Union City High School Wall of Achievement Committee is accepting nominations for its 2026 induction class. The Wall of Achievement recognizes former students, educators, coaches, administrators, business patrons, and community members who have made significant contributions to Union City. Nominations must be submitted by Monday, July 27th. The selection committee will meet during the first week of August. This year's inductees will be honored during the Union City High School homecoming football game on Friday, September 18th. Anyone wishing to nominate someone may request a nomination form by emailing committee member Sherry Margie at margiegir12955@gmail.com. 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
6: At the Baseball All-Star Game Tuesday, the American League shut out the National League 4-0. Dylan Cease had 10 relievers combined on 15 strikeouts. Spain is moving on to the finals of the World Cup. They shut out France 2-0 on Tuesday. They'll take on the winner of today's England-Argentina matchup. France will take on whoever loses that matchup on Saturday. The World Cup Championship match Sunday at 3 o'clock Eastern. The game will be played at MetLife Stadium, the home of the Giants and the Jets. NBA Vegas Summer League on Tuesday, the Rockets beat the Sixers 90-64. The Nets over the Kings 115-83. Memphis beat Golden State 106-85. The Bulls could buy the Wizards 99-87. The Nuggets beat the Thunder 106-103. Oak City winless in three games. The Lakers are 3-0. They beat the Clippers 99-85.
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Hi, this is Hyde Ailey. We're on Vintage Victrola 105.7. Today we're going to bring you music from the 50s and 60s, what I call teen pop, and some teen rock. It's all straight from 45 RPMs that were played on my turntable and put on CD and put on MP3s, so you can listen to them with me. All right, here we go.

0: 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We're going to be back in a few minutes after some great words from the people of Canada with more One Hit Wonders here on 105.7.
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0: From your weather authority, this afternoon breezy and warm, but not as hot, with hazy sun as wildfire smoke increases, 87 to 92. Tonight, mostly clear, breezy and warm, some wildfire smoke, 67 to 72. And on Thursday, hazy sky with smoky sunshine, 85 to 90. Latest weather updates on the Your Irritable Go app. I'm weather authority meteorologist Craig Flint.
1: Hey, we're here for another session of Vintage Victrola. For the first 20 minutes, we're going to hear an album by Norman Fales on Blue Thumb. Kind of jazzy, kind of funk. I think you'll enjoy it.

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Oldies inspire me to create something new. Sunny Canadoa will make you smile and remember the good times in your life.

Good morning, Canada Lake. This is High Daily. Today we're going to, in our first hour, we're going to listen to Patti LaBelle. Now, Patti LaBelle had a group back in the 60s called Patti LaBelle and the Bluebells, and their first big hit was I Sold My Heart to the Junkman. You remember that?

when I was doing my research on Patti LaBelle, I found she has two things that are in common with me. One, she was born 2 weeks before I was, yeah. And her dad was a railroader, and so was mine on the Pennsylvania Railroad. Hey, I guess if you look, everybody has something in common.

0: Later on in the 70s, Patti LaBelle signed with the Philadelphia company. She was, matter of fact, she was born in Philadelphia. Hey, we're going to take a small break here, and we'll be back with more Patti LaBelle.
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8: From your weather authority, this afternoon, breezy and warm, but not as hot, with hazy sun as wildfire smoke increases, 87 to 92. Tonight, mostly clear, breezy and warm, some wildfire smoke, 67 to 72. And on Thursday, hazy sky with smoky sunshine, 85 to 90. Latest weather updates on the Your Irritigo app. I'm Weather Authority meteorologist Craig Flint.
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0: From the entertainment capital of the world, Canadota Lake, WUUK presents Vintage Victrola with High Daily every day from 10 to noon. Yes.

You know, I always thought the first cars in the world were invented in the United States, but no, they were invented in Germany. In 1885, Carl Benz, yeah, Mercedes-Benz, get it? And a guy named Daimler, which that name's still around in car making, invented the car. It didn't happen in the United States until almost 10 years later. Yeah, the Germans beat us there.

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Cruising time for the young bright lights. Just down past the gas house by the meat factory door, the Five Lamb boys were coming on

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A lot of people have left. Kids are back to school. But Vintage Victrola is still with you.

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4: 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According to Dr. Daniel Hansen, advanced wound services at Cory Memorial Hospital means local access to coordinated modern wound care, which reduces complications, lowers the chance of hospitalization or amputation, and helps patients return to daily life sooner. 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A Western Pennsylvania congressman has introduced a resolution honoring Cory Comparator on the second anniversary of the July 13, 2024 shooting at a campaign rally in Butler. Representative Mike Kelly, whose district includes Butler County, introduced the measure recognizing Comparator, who was killed during the shooting after shielding members of his family from gunfire. The resolution also honors his wife Helen and daughters Allison and Kaylee. The resolution highlights Comparator's service as a U.S. Army Reserve veteran and his longtime involvement with the Buffalo Township Volunteer Fire Department, where he served as fire chief in the early 2000s. Kelly, who chaired the bipartisan House task force that investigated the shooting, first introduced a resolution honoring Comparator in 2024. The new resolution has been referred to the U.S. House for consideration. The Union City High School Wall of Achievement Committee is accepting nominations for its 2026 induction class. The Wall of Achievement recognizes former students, educators, coaches, administrators, business patrons, and community members who have made significant contributions to Union City. Nominations must be submitted by Monday, July 27th. The selection committee will meet during the first week of August. This year's inductees will be honored during the Union City High School homecoming football game on Friday, September 18th. Anyone wishing to nominate someone may request a nomination form by emailing committee member Sherry Margie at margiegir12955@gmail.com.
5: The Senate confirmation hearing for President Trump's former personal lawyer to become U.S. Attorney General is underway. Todd Blanche has served as acting Attorney General since Trump fired Pam Bondi back in April. In remarks about the department's handling of the Epstein files, Blanche said there are no closed investigations.
6: If we learn today, if we learn next week, if we learn next month that there's an individual that we can investigate, indict, and prosecute out of the Epstein files, you better believe it, we will.
5: Wholesale prices are down following falling energy prices. The Bureau of Labor Statistics reported today that the producer price index, a broad measure of how much it costs to make goods, fell 0.3% last month. And a boat accident in the San Francisco Bay has left one person dead and three others missing. Authorities responded to a call Tuesday of a boat that caught on fire and sank between the Golden Gate Bridge and Alcatraz. I'm Michael Kastner.
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8: At the Baseball All-Star Game Tuesday, the American League shut out the National League 4-0. Dylan Cease and 10 relievers combined on 15 strikeouts. The regular season resumes tomorrow with the Mets visiting the Phillies. And on Friday, the White Sox begin a series at Toronto. Chicago is tied with Cleveland atop the American League Central. Chicago went into the break with wins in 3 in a row. Cleveland with wins in 4 straight. The Guardians start the second half with a series against the Pirates. Pittsburgh went into the break with wins in 7 of 10 and 3 in a row. The Reds begin the second half on the road at Colorado. Cincinnati sits 15 and a half games out, last in the NL Central. The Rockies 22 and a half out in the NL West. Spain is moving on to the finals of the World Cup. They shut out France 2-0 on Tuesday. They'll take on the winner of today's England-Argentina matchup.
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10: From your weather authority, this afternoon breezy and warm, but not as hot, with hazy sun as wildfire smoke increases, 87 to 92. Tonight, mostly clear, breezy and warm, some wildfire smoke, 67 to 72. And on Thursday, hazy sky with smoky sunshine, 85 to 90. Latest weather updates on the Your Irritable app. I'm weather authority meteorologist Craig Flint.

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0: Your feel-good story today is not about an episode from The Office where, you know, Michael Scott, you know, decides he's going to get really into parkour, running around the office just screaming, parkour, parkour. No, this is not one of those things. And no, this is really not introducing, like, serious parkour into senior citizens' lifestyles, but just, like, a little bit of it. 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

0: Feel Good Story Time, and let's talk about parkour for seniors. It's not just for thrill seekers, it's for seniors in Singapore. Yeah, there's Coach Tan Shibun. Yes, he runs classes for adults in their 50s, 60s, and even into their 70s, teaching them how to balance, climb, vault over obstacles, and most importantly, fall safely doing parkour. Inspired after helping a 64-year-old woman regain confidence after walking without a supportive cart, Tan now has about 30 senior students, and some say the training has improved their strength, mobility, and balance, even easing knee pain. Experts say that adaptive parkour can boost agility, coordination, and confidence, potentially reducing the risk of falls among older adults. Classes are tailored to individual abilities, allowing participants to progress safely at their own pace. Parkour for seniors.
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3: From your weather authority, this afternoon breezy and warm, but not as hot, with hazy sun as wildfire smoke increases, 87 to 92. Tonight, mostly clear, breezy and warm, some wildfire smoke, 67 to 72. And on Thursday, hazy sky with smoky sunshine, 85 to 90. Latest weather updates on the Your Irrigo Go app. I'm Weather Authority Meteorologist Craig Flint.
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0: Billy. 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
1: Come on, turn it up, baby. 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
0: Now, look here. I want that guitar to fall in on that. 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Oh, yeah.

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1: There's lots of great music on the radio, but there's so much more you haven't heard. I'm Dr. Kevin. 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
2: The man dubbed Old Blue Eyes, Frank Sinatra, was the leader of the Rat Pack. The rumor is he was also leader of the Mafia, but we're not going to get into that right now. Frank Sinatra put out his first album called The Voice of Frank Sinatra in 1946. Over his career, he put out nearly 60 albums. That's not including nearly 10 Christmas albums, 2 albums full of duets, and 3 soundtrack albums. Now, Frank Sinatra has always surrounded himself with the best of the best of other entertainers. So it's no surprise that for his final album called L.A. Is My Lady, put out in 1984, he sought out one of the best producers of the time, producer Quincy Jones. Now, even though this album is classic Frank Sinatra, Quincy did give it a little bit of a twist, which makes it a little bit different, but oh so wonderful. So let's go back to 1984. Off the album called L.A. Is My Lady, here's Frank Sinatra and a song.

0: off an album called L.A. Is My Lady, his very last album. There is Frank Sinatra, along with Quincy Jones and his orchestra, and a song called If I Should Lose You. Now, we lost Frank Sinatra when he passed away in May of 1998, but what a legacy he's left behind, not only in music, but films as well. In fact, he started starring in movies before he started making his music. He put out his first film in 1941, called Las Vegas Nights, and has put out hundreds of films since then. Not only acting in them, but he was producer of seven of them and director of one of them. Also, it's noted at one point in time, he auditioned for and was told he got the part of a character named Dirty Harry, but he turned it down and the role went to Clint Eastwood.
1: Thanks for joining me for The Music Is Out There. I'm Dr. Kevin. Tune in next time for more great music you probably haven't heard right here on Sunny 105.7.

0: to technology than tech neck? Yeah, there's more than that that can happen to your body if you just keep looking at your phone all the time. Yeah? Girly News is going to discuss it next.
1: There's something for everyone this summer at Zumbeezy Bay.

0: So we've all been told about what tech neck is when you look at your device so long from a lowered stance, you have tech neck, so it's like a less lowered look. But there is more than that, and that's our topic today in our grilling news. And according to a new report from the BBC, experts say too much screen time may result in phone body. It's a combination of any or all related afflictions, including tech neck, eye strain, wearer grip strength, and reduced motor skills. In addition, constant smartwatch use can even irritate your skin. 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

0: I'd really love to see you tonight. England Dan and John Ford Coley.
1: It's Guy News time, and we are going to say no more to gaming discs. Yeah, so there'll be no more discs, or like, you know how you could, you know, buy the disc at the store? 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No. Sony is pressing pause on that. All the details in Guy News.

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1: Sky News time, and Sony is putting a big pause on game discs starting in January of 2028. New PlayStation games will be sold only as digital downloads, reflecting an industry-wide shift as most players already buy games online. Bigger file sizes have also made it impossible to fit some games on single discs. Critics say the move weakens consumer rights by making it harder to own, lend, or resell games, especially as new titles approach the $100 mark. Now, Microsoft is moving in a similar direction as well.
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6: From your weather authority, this afternoon breezy and warm, but not as hot, with hazy sun as wildfire smoke increases, 87 to 92. Tonight, mostly clear, breezy and warm, some wildfire smoke, 67 to 72. And on Thursday, hazy sky with smoky sunshine, 85 to 90. Latest weather updates on the Your Irrigo app. I'm Weather Authority meteorologist Craig Flint.

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8: Hello, and welcome to another edition of your Daily Beatle Break. Today we feature a John song that first appears as track 2 on side 2 of The White Album. It was written in Rishikesh, India, while visiting with the Maharishi Mahesh Yogi in 1968. The trip didn't turn out very well. Paul and Ringo left after a few weeks, and Lennon and Harrison left 2 weeks later after hearing the Maharishi had made sexual advances towards some of the women in the group. But the trip did produce one of John's favorite songs.
9: From In My Life, I'm Like I'm a Loser, Help, Strawberry Fields. They were all personal records. I always wrote about them and didn't really enjoy writing third-person songs about people who lived in concrete flats and things. I like first-person music. But because of my hang-ups and many other things, I would only now and then specifically write about me. And that's why I like it. It's me.
8: In today's song, John puts a curse on Sir Walter Raleigh because of his addiction to cigarettes. Today's song also seems to have gibberish at the end, but when played backwards, it sounds like John may be saying, Paul is a dead man, miss him, miss him, miss him, staying in line with the Paul is dead hoax. See what you think. But the trip wasn't a total loss. But John saw the irony.
9: In India, I wrote the last batch of best songs, where they were pretty sort of realistic. You know, they were about me, and it always struck me as funny, ironic, or something that I was writing in supposedly in the presence of guru and meditating so many hours a day. I was writing, I'm so tired.

Well, that's going to do it for this edition of your Daily Beetle Break. I'm Dave Marino. Thanks for joining us. And we'll catch you right here next time. Same beat time, same beat channel for your Daily Beetle Break.

0: Ragdoll by Frankie Valli and the Four Seasons.
1: Closing up this Friday. So Wednesday has come to a big close, and as we head on into Thursday, that only means that we're going to have, well, an even weirder weird story. This might take the cake as probably one of the weirdest weird stories of all time. You're like, Cindy, how weird could it be? It's really weird. There are some weird stories that I have had my whole life. Weird story here, weird story there. This one takes the cake, though. Yeah. For real. But more about that in a little bit.

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1: Cindy Scott here. Does it for me today. Keep us on the rest of the day. Tomorrow when you get to join me again, it'll be weird story time. Only this time, we're going to have a weird story that involves scuba diving suits, cockroaches, brand new inventions, and new technology. You're like, Cindy, how does that all get put together? Wait till I tell you, because that's the weird part of the weird story. And yeah, but that's all for tomorrow on Your Weird Story with me, Cindy Scott.
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You may disagree with me on that one. If today's your day, if it's your birthday, happy birthday to you. And thank you for spending it right here with the What's a Josh broadcast.

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1: 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Is the lottery curse a real thing? 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
3: 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An event centered on inclusion, encouragement, and family is returning to the Union City area as Everyone Camp brings an Erie County event to the Union City High School on Tuesday, July 21st. The free camp is designed for children in kindergarten through 12th grade with intellectual or physical disabilities and offers a variety of adapted sports and recreational activities in an environment built around participation rather than competition. 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The Lake Canadota Historical Society is inviting the public to a special salute to the area veterans on Saturday, July 18th at 11 a.m. at the Canadota History Center located on Lake Road. The event is part of the History Center's Distinguished Speaker Series and will feature Master Chief Patricia Kelly, retired U.S. Navy veteran and longtime Canadota Lake summer resident, sharing her experiences and military services. Organizers say the veteran salute is intended to become an annual tradition, recognizing the service and sacrifice of area veterans. The event is open to the public, and families are encouraged to attend with their children. Thursday in the Park features Tyler McLean and Corey tomorrow. The entertainment starts at 6:30 at the gazebo, so bring a chair and enjoy the show. Work to replace the bridge that carries Kane Road over Broken Straw Creek in Pittsville Township, Warren County, is moving into its next phase. In connection with that project, the intersection of Kane Road, Old Garland Road, and Coal Hill Road, located just south of the bridge, will be constructed. This will require the closure of the intersection starting on July 20th. The current detour will be replaced with a detour using Coal Hill Road, Old Garland Road, Davy Hill Road, Route 27, and Kane Road. The detour is expected to be in place until August 21st of 2026. The bridge replacement project started in September of last year. That's it for now. JT reporting.
4: Todd Blanche is facing tough questions from the Senate today in his bid to become the next U.S. Attorney General. He has served as acting AG since Trump fired Pam Bondi in April. In today's hearing, senators are grilling Blanche on the so-called anti-weaponization fund that would give $1.8 billion to those claiming to be victims of the Biden administration. He's also facing questions about the handling of the department files related to convicted sex offender Jeffrey Epstein. President Trump says he doesn't want to negotiate now with Iran. The president reiterated his past remarks on the Iranian regime being evil and accused the newest Iranian delegation of being the ones that are stopping a deal. Despite Trump's comments, discussions with the Iranians remain ongoing, and he shared that his representatives had recently spoken with the country's delegation. A bill that would make daylight saving time permanent has gotten the green light from the House. The Sunshine Protection Act of 2025 would end the twice-a-year time changes, making daylight saving time the standard time nationwide. The legislation now heads to the Senate. I'm Chris Caraggio.
5: 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In golf, the British Open getting underway on Thursday. Royal Birkdale in Southport, England, the final major of the year. Scottie Scheffler, the defending champion, is coming off a missed cut at last week's Scottish Open, but he's trying to become the first player to win back-to-back claret jugs since Padraig Harrington in 2008. England and Argentina will meet on the pitch today at Mercedes-Benz Stadium in Atlanta as the World Cup is in its semifinal round. On Tuesday, Spain shut out France 2-0, making their first finals appearance since they won the cup in 2010. The finals will be played on Sunday at MetLife Stadium in New Jersey. And at the Major League Baseball All-Star Game on Tuesday night, the American League shut out the National League 4-0. 11 American League pitchers combined to hold the NL to 3 hits with 15 strikeouts. I'm Tony Desiri, and that's your Sports Flash, delivered by UCToday.org.
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8: From your weather authority, this afternoon breezy and warm but not as hot, with hazy sun as wildfire smoke increases, 87 to 92. Tonight mostly clear, breezy and warm, some wildfire smoke, 67 to 72. And on Thursday, hazy sky with smoky sunshine, 85 to 90. Latest weather updates on the Your Irrigo app. I'm Weather Authority meteorologist Craig Flint.

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0: You know, the What's a Josh broadcast. Want to know if you've ever come close to winning the lottery or know somebody who has. Kevin said a guy I worked with won $250,000 in a scratch-off, paid off his house, but he never quit working. Yeah, I don't think you can really quit working on $250,000, though I've said I might be able to make that work. I don't think that's a thing. Melissa, my aunt won $100,000 on the lottery back in the 90s. She invested most of it and still talks about how lucky she was. And Brian, my neighbor hit $1 million. You'd never know it. He still mows his lawn every Saturday. You know what? $1 million doesn't get you as far as it would have like 30 years ago, right? Like $1 million. If you won $1 million 30 years ago, you probably wouldn't have to work the rest of your life, you would think. Anyway, we'd love to hear from you. What's a Josh.com?
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0: Hanging on the What's a Josh broadcast. Still talking about the lottery, and if you've ever come really close to winning, this may be the actual closest. I got a message from Trevor. He said, Josh, you know, I play the same numbers every single week. And a couple years ago, there was a week where I didn't play, and all of the numbers except for one matched. That would have been a $500,000 win. Ooh, sorry, Trevor. More on the way.
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4: 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Starting this afternoon, sunny with a high near 91. Tonight, areas of smoke and partly cloudy with a low around 66. Looking ahead to Thursday, smoke with partly sunny skies and a high near 84. Currently, it's 87 and clear, making for a warm and pleasant day. For UCToday.org, I'm Bill Banks with your weather flash.

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0: And the What's a Josh broadcast. Still talking about lottery wins. 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
4: ORG, I'm JT reporting. An event centered on inclusion, encouragement, and family is returning to the Union City area as Everyone Camp brings an Erie County event to the Union City High School on Tuesday, July 21st. The free camp is designed for children in kindergarten through 12th grade with intellectual or physical disabilities and offers a variety of adapted sports and recreational activities in an environment built around participation rather than competition. Channel 98.9 Radio in Corey is once again serving as the official media partner for the Erie County One Camp event. 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The Lake Canadota Historical Society is inviting the public to a special salute to the area veterans on Saturday, July 18th at 11 a.m. at the Canadota History Center located on Lake Road. The event is part of the History Center's Distinguished Speaker Series and will feature Master Chief Patricia Kelly, retired U.S. Navy veteran and longtime Canadota Lake summer resident, sharing her experiences and military services. Organizers say the veteran salute is intended to become an annual tradition, recognizing the service and sacrifice of area veterans. The event is open to the public, and families are encouraged to attend with their children. Thursday in the Park features Tyler McLean and Corey tomorrow. The entertainment starts at 6:30 at the gazebo. So bring a chair and enjoy the show. Work to replace the bridge that carries Kane Road over Broken Straw Creek in Pittsville Township, Warren County, is moving into its next phase. In connection with that project, the intersection of Kane Road, Old Garland Road, and Cole Hill Road, located just south of the bridge, will be constructed. This will require the closure of the intersection starting on July 20th. The current detour will be replaced with a detour using Cole Hill Road, Old Garland Road, Davy Hill Road, Route 27, and Kane Road. The detour is expected to be in place until August 21st of 2026. The bridge replacement project started in September of last year. That's it for now. JT reporting.
5: President Trump is slated to speak later today at a Defense and Innovation Summit in Pennsylvania. The two-day summit is taking place in Carlisle outside of Harrisburg. Pennsylvania Senator Dave McCormick spoke yesterday at the gathering and said the goal is to bring new players together in new ways and win the peace that only comes through strength. The first day of Todd Blanche's confirmation hearing to be the next U.S. Attorney General is over. President Trump's former personal lawyer faced tough questions today from the Senate on issues related to the so-called anti-weaponization fund and convicted sex offender Jeffrey Epstein. Blanche has served as acting attorney general since Trump fired Pam Bondi back in April. Blanche is set to appear in front of the Senate Judiciary Committee tomorrow morning. And England and Argentina are squaring off for a spot in the World Cup final. The winner will play Spain in New Jersey Sunday for the World Cup title. The loser takes on France for third place in Miami Saturday. I'm Chris Caraggio.
6: 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The World Cup continuing today. Semifinal action as England takes on defending champion Argentina. That match at Mercedes-Benz Stadium in Atlanta. The winner advancing to meet Spain in the finals on Sunday at MetLife Stadium outside New York City. Spain shut out France 2-0 on Tuesday in Dallas, making their first final appearance since 2010. In golf, Thursday, round one of the British Open from Royal Birkdale, final major of the season. Scottie Scheffler, the defending champion, he's trying to become the first player since Padraig Harrington in 2008 to win back-to-back Claret Jugs. It's the 11th time that the British Open has been held at Royal Birkdale, the last in 2017, won by Jordan Spieth. I'm Tony Naziri, and that's your Sports Flash, delivered by UCToday.org.
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8: 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Starting tonight, an air quality alert is in effect due to smoke in the area. Later tonight, areas of smoke will linger with partly cloudy skies and a low around 66. Looking ahead to Thursday, smoke continues with partly sunny conditions and a high near 84. Currently, it's 85 and mainly clear. For UCToday.org, I'm Bill Banks with your Weather Flash.

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0: 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Chris Kenner.
1: Another What's a Josh broadcast, inviting you over to my website, whatsajosh.com. That's where you can play the arcade. Got a bunch of retro games there like Pac-Man and Space Invaders, plus some videos of our exploring project, the Paranormal Exploring Project. That's where my friend Tammy and I, we like to go around different areas throughout the country, the United States, and see if they're actually haunted. So it's not like we're trying to convince you of anything, but it's places that we've seen on all these ghost hunter shows. And we're like, let's go do this. Let's go see if we're actually having any type of experience. We've had a lot of unexplained things happen. Right now, trending up there is the Eloise Psychiatric Hospital. That is a abandoned hospital in Detroit, Michigan, where we went, I want to say a couple of years ago. But if you want to see the video or clips from that video, check out my website at whatsajosh.com.
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0: Well, that's going to do it for the What's a Josh broadcast on this Wednesday. I hope you have a great rest of your day. I will talk to you tomorrow.
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when it comes to eating ice cream, does that stop when winter hits? That you're just not in the mood for any ice cream? Or do you just plow through ice cream no matter the season? Well, there was a recent report done on how many scoops of ice cream people eat throughout the summer months. We'll tell you the end result of those reports coming up a little bit later on. Hi there, I'm Terry Dean. This is the Terry Dean Program. Also, we'll talk about the new trend when it comes to getting close to your celebrities, but after you both have left this mortal coil. And also on the show, we'll talk about how seagulls could be making you sick. And no, not from a video of Yoda lip-syncing about seagulls. A little song there. But we'll talk about all of this coming up a little bit later on as we have more. The Terry Dean Program on the way.

0: ever accidentally swallowed some seawater while visiting the beach? Did you ever feel a little ill afterwards? Come down with some tummy problems? Well, it just might be the fact that the water might be contaminated, not with just, you know, your regular E. coli or, you know, other things that can contaminate a beach. But seagull poop also might be a culprit. According to a Canadian study, they found that people who accidentally did swallow some seawater and came down with stomach problems could be bacteria linked to what's in the seagull poop. Researchers say this is one of the first studies to directly connect seagull contamination with stomach illness. Now, there's no need to avoid the beach. Just make sure while you're swimming, just keep your mouth closed and spit out that salty, salty water.
1: You know what was on the jukebox in the front. Now Matt the Cat's gonna show you what was on the juke in the back.
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5: With your weather flash, I'm Bill Banks, UCToday.org. 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Starting tonight, areas of smoke with partly cloudy skies, a low around 66. Later, Thursday brings smoke and partly sunny conditions with a high near 84. Thursday night, more smoke with partly cloudy skies, a low around 60. Currently, it's 84 and clear. For UCToday.org, I'm Bill Banks with your weather flash.
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0: Well, there's a new trend out there, and it's a way for people to get close to some of their favorite celebrities. And it's a little different, because you both have to die in order to be that close for eternity. We're going to talk about that coming up in just a few minutes as we have more of the Terry Dean program on the way.
1: There's something for everyone this summer at Zumbezi Bay. At Conservation.

0: You ever want to spend eternity next to your favorite celebrity? Well, now you can, my friend, because that's like one of the things that people are really paying attention to, where a celebrity is buried and what plots are near them, so that way they can be as close to that celebrity as possible through all of eternity. Well, as a matter of fact, there's one guy who spent $195,000 to be buried next to Marilyn Monroe in New York's Woodlawn Cemetery. Plots near jazz legends Miles Davis and Duke Ellington can cost over $70,000. At Hollywood Forever Cemetery in Los Angeles, burial spots start at $200,000, and custom mausoleums can be as high as $6 million. Cemetery officials say that requests to be buried near their famous people happen all the time. They like the idea of spending eternity next to whatever legendary person they have chosen to be sitting next to in eternity.
1: 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That's Saturday, July 25th at the Spartanburg Fairgrounds.
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1: 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I'm Casey Petrowski from The Beatles Show. 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
3: 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Starting tonight, areas of smoke with partly cloudy skies, a low around 66. Looking ahead to Thursday, smoke continues with partly sunny conditions, highs near 84. Later Thursday night, smoke and partly cloudy skies with a low around 60. Currently, it is 83 degrees and clear. For UCToday.org, I'm Bill Banks with your weather flash.
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